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4: 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Fancy dress is optional. 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
7: 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Message us if you would like to join the list to DJ at future events. 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Fancy dress is optional. 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
11: Welcome back. It's hour three of the Saturday Get Down live here on Stomp Radio. Let's turn that radio right up. Might be a bit chilly, but open the windows, tell your neighbours, get them in. Get them enjoying the sounds, the vibes, the madness, right through till 7 p.m.

Adelphi Music Factory. You and me. Incoming, something new from Mr. Dave Lee. And I heard it and thought, ooh, I like that. So it's good enough to be in the third hour. It's called Tango, Tango, put the kick in, Hustle.

incoming. Mr. John Morales in the mix. Brian Lucas on the vocals. And All My Love.

10 to 15, 3, here on the Saturday Get Down. I hope your Saturday's been good, not too busy. A few tunes to bring us home.

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Hold on one sec. Reina Von Bellen. And music.

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7: 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Fancy dress is optional. 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

Welcome, everybody. Welcome once again to the Friday Night Get Down. On tonight, the 9th day of October, 2026. Thank you very much to Andy Ward. And I couldn't have expressed it any better myself than Kaya's statement. Thanks for another smooth flight, Captain. Endless Flight will be back again next week. And of course, a happy birthday, very happy birthday to Captain Ward, who celebrated another one on Wednesday.

together 2 hours of exhilarating music for you. And my goodness, what a show we've got coming up. We've got jazz, we've got soul, African, rap, proto garage, funk, near high energy. Some soulful vocal masterpieces. And of course, we've got your D-I-S-C-O. Last week we highlighted, almost inadvertently, 1979. This week, we got a hell of a number of tracks from 1978, particularly in our second hour. So if you're a devotee of that year, stay tuned. I'd like to say an early shout to a couple of people who have subscribed and made mention of their show on Mixcloud, to Cullen304 and to Paul Larkins. Thank you so much. So much for listening and so much for your comments. Paul also congratulated me on hitting 600. We're up to now 650, Chief. Okay, it's the sound of the freaking weekend.

A good evening also to Fraser Miller. Great to have you with us. And also the Equaliser. Delighted to have you with us. And he wasn't the only one with a birthday this week. This track goes out to my dad, who also celebrated on October the 7th. Unfortunately, still in hospital, but being well looked after. So a big thanks to Queen Mary's Hospital, Roehampton. But this will be something my dad would be shaking his booty to in his prime. Let's roll it for the chief.

Hold on, the check's in the post, Fraser. The check's in the post. And thank you also to the Equaliser for very kind greetings towards my dad. It was more of a King Sunny Ade man.

We keep rolling it tonight. Continuous music. Continuous Get Down.

In the last couple of weeks, we've had some fairly eminent people pass away in disco and soul music. Of course, Freddie Jackson, news reached us this week. And a couple of weeks ago, Ray Caviano, an executive producer at Warner Brothers, but at his own record label, RFC Records. I'm going to drop a couple of tracks from RFC Records during the course of the evening, this being one of them.

A track going out to the memory of Ray Caviano. Involved in so much of what was going on in the disco scene in the mid to late 70s.

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If you just switched on, you're listening to DT.

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We've got so much variety this evening, we could have had the king in.

Okay, taking us up to the top of the hour and to our commercial break. It's gone so fast. There's a couple of tracks I was aiming.

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Time to tell you what we've been playing in the first hour. Of course, you know as well as I do what kicks it all off. It's Bobby Humphreys, New York Times, from the LP Satin Doll, 1970.

0: Hands Off from 1981. We're going to load a bit of the genius of Ray Caviano on you from his RFC record label, Zebras. Feels So Good from 83. And then South Africa's one of their finest musicians, Kaifer Semenya, also known as Mr. Letta Mbulu. Now 85 years of age. But in the midlife, when most people are reaching for the golf clubs, he was reaching for some soulful output. A track called Without You from 1982. Easy Project Funk was rocking the dance floors in 81. And in the background,
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8: 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This time we have Michelle Carpel and Warren Carpel playing their chosen sets alongside Stretch Taylor, Brian Jay and Scott James. Message us if you would like to join the list to DJ at future events. 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That's the Soul Till Dusk Club Big Halloween Party, Saturday the 31st of October. Fancy dress is optional. We will see you there.
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0: 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And this is DT, the Friday Night Get Down. Dropping another hour until DC comes in and does his stuff for you for the next 2 hours, from 12 till 2.

For all those who are looking and reading the chat room notes and information, all bow in supplication to AMS's dad. Who's still driving, I don't know quite what the mileage is, probably must be 60 odd miles, Hastings to London. Full control of his faculties. And he's got a bit of secret sauce which keeps powering him along. So thank you very much for sharing that with us, sir. Egged on by Steve L. If you want to know more, get in the chat room.

Auto Garage. Now, I haven't got a clue what that is. It just sounded half decent, so I thought I'd throw it in. But the next track is what I was referring to. A Stone Cold Killer. That I bought in 1987 and have never, ever stopped loving.

Oh, this is something coming. Steve L has been busily compiling some snippets from some of the shows, the Friday Night Get Down shows. And he's managed to, this is very impressive, he's listed them by the amount of plays that each year has provided and given a number one for each year. This is the closest we're ever going to get to a chart. So I'm going to make the most of it. 2020. Damon Harris, frontman of The Temptations. In a solo guise, provided its music from 1978. That was number one for Steve in 2020. 2021, we rap more mellow by the younger generation. Nuff said. 2022, Searching by Sylvia Stripling. Good taste. Keep a surprise at number one in 2024. Keep It in the Family by Deodata. Mmm, interesting. But no arguing with 2025. One of my all-time favourite tracks.

in part produced by the same people that are producing the track that's currently spinning on deck two. The track was by a band called Black Ivory from their LP Hanging Heavy in 1979, and it was just entitled Big Apple Rock, an 11-minute titan. And 2025 is I Want to Do the Do by Bobby Rush. Yeah. Now we're talking. So thank you very much for that, Steve. That's brilliant. One or two of those will be due another spin soon.

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And then he comes storming home in the last 30 minutes or so.

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And a track he produced, which the first time I heard it, it was like 1,000 volts going through my genitalia.

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But judge a man by his music.

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We'll see what we can do to fit as much in as possible. Without constraining the creativity of the tracks that we're going to drop.

0: I've been pretty quiet in the second hour. Just absorbing the music and some of the magnificent laughs in the chat room. So thank you first up to everyone who's been listening tonight. You've all been magnificent. And for those in the chat room, the likes of The Equalizer, Fraser, AMS, the returning Steve L, Footsie, have a great time in Spain. And first up, Oliver, who was in nice and early. It's been another gorgeous evening. But as always, the music is what propels us. And this is what we played in the second hour. We start off with The Whole Darn Family, a track which became the break of EPMD's It's My Thang, a classic in its own right. Hold On Family, 7 minutes of funk, 1976. Follow that with The Basement Boys, Love Don't Live Here Anymore. No eulogy's good enough. Well, I can almost say that to every track. The Universal Robot Band from their LP, Freaking the Light of the Moon, Doing Anything Tonight, from 1978. Metropolis, from the same year, Was That All? Took the pace out momentarily. And then we returned. An RFC giant, Venus Dodson, from 1979, and Shining. We followed up with The Village People, Macho Man. The Tramps, from their LP.
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Monday evening Stomp Radio. How are we doing all? Many thanks to Gareth Donovan for the last couple of hours. The ever sexy Gareth Donovan, that is, I might add. You got me, Gavin Page, in for 2 hours as Paul Morrissey has been kidnapped and taken to Ibiza, which all sounds good to me. So we've got 2 hours of all sorts. We'll just go with it and see what happens, me thinks.

The lovely Mike Wheeler down there in Houston, Texas. Not forgetting Kathy, of course. Hazel, good afternoon. Anita Long, good afternoon. Sean Evans, good afternoon. Gary Scobin, good afternoon. So first up we had the Black Science Orchestra. Thing called Sunshine. Taken into this timeless classic.

think I got the hang of this remote bit now. After 40 years of studios. Storm Radio, no playlists. Gin and tonic, you say? Dave Johnson doing his tax return. Phil Stevens on his way to work.

Debs McLaughlin. Good afternoon, baby girl. How are you? Andy Brenn. Family all here, it seems.

As Anita rightly says, beautiful day today. Beautiful day. Or if you come from Leighton Buzzard, bootiful. Spelt 00C. Boot.

0: and I've been looking for it forever.
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0: Probably a good idea, Anita, in honesty. Kama Sutra from back in the day.
1: You're everything I see.
0: Good for us, sounding so fresh again as well, that.

As Anita rightly reminds me, the Bear Cave will be selling records this year at Soul Disciples. So for all your vinyl needs, we're there.

Simon and Lorraine Faulkner up there in Leighton Buzzard. Happy anniversary. Belated anniversary, that is. Celebration from me. Yes, Anita, dry as a bone. Very, very reminiscent. About 10 years before them. Maybe a bit longer, actually. It was an Italian release, as I remember. Late 80s, maybe. Early 90s, not sure. Can't remember. And I don't think it tells you the date on the label, so that wouldn't help either.

Cotillion Records. The album All Toys Break. Track 3 on the session, Living on the Verge of Leaving. Good job I hadn't had too many gins when I needed to say that.

I've got to say thank you to Richard Richard Soane for reminding me about it. I've had the album forever. He bought a copy here recently in the Bear Cave and started playing it again. And God, how good does that sound again? Sagittarian Affair, Ronnie McNair, as I said.

You're not far wrong there, Gary, actually. I've never thought of it like that. From one genius to a master.

Susan Drury, I believe I've pronounced that right at the end there, who's lurking around on the outside. Welcome along and here to the family. Glad you're enjoying the music. No playlist, you see, allows us to do things like this. John Thomas.

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7: 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Fancy dress is optional. 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

The album is close to you. One of the lesser played tracks from that session. This one, Jealousy. Going out to Storm Radio's Nikki. Probably the biggest fan of Luther that I've ever met. The OJ's meet in a moment.

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Then you get things like this. The album's simply called Simply Spit Out, Gavin. The OJ's Meet the Moments. Every track on

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7: 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Fancy dress is optional. 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

Hello, hello. Welcome along to Stomp Radio, coming to you live from the North East Studio. Gary Walden here. It was the Monday night lock-in.

So here we are once again, Monday evening, gathered around the wireless. 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And a long missing friend has found herself in the shoutbox this week. Pop along in there, say hello, come over to Facebook, say hello there if you want. As always, the first and most important shout out of the week goes out to my lovely wife, Joe.

Empire, Sweet Delight. And we kicked off the show with, of course, the SOS Band, then High Hopes. Nice to see quite a few people popping along to say hello this week. I'll get around to everyone shortly, but special mention. He can have this shout out all to himself. Welcome return to the Shoutbox. The one and only Still a Soul Boy, Eamon. It has been far, far too long, my friend. Welcome back.

So it's a very good evening to Nick, to Anita, hello to G-Boy, hello to Richard, hello to Glimbo and Oliver, and also hello to Ian. Monday Night Lock-In here on Stomp Radio.

off work today. I've spent most of the day sorting out music for the Soul Disciples Weekender coming up at the end of this week. And if you've seen on Facebook, this event is now sold out. However, if you send a message, you might still be able to get on the waiting list. There will be one or two people dropping out, obviously. Go to the Soul Disciples Facebook page or the website. This is going to be one hell of a weekend. Hopefully I'm going to see quite a few of you there. In a minute, I'll tell you exactly where you can see me.

Paradise Promised. Here's where you'll be at. Catch me over the weekend at the Soul Disciples Weekender. Friday night, 9 p.m. in the Connoisseur Room, playing Brit Funk. Saturday, 12 midday, opening up the Soul Disciples main room. And then at 9 p.m. back in the Connoisseur Room for an hour of electro. And then at 1 p.m. Sunday afternoon in the Connoisseur Room once again for my favourite set. It'll be the Yacht Club set, getting you through Sunday afternoon. And you know that you'll see me at the finale at some point. I'll also be hanging around Anita when she's playing her sets. If you see me, come and say hello. Vodka and Diet Coke, please. Thank you.

they once saw, and the Jones Girls, I'll Never Forget, my favourite disco. What was yours? Very good evening to Simon. Good evening to Andy, and also good evening to Samantha.

0: returns, the Salthill Dust Club. Come join us for the big Halloween special. It all takes place on Saturday, the 31st of October, 2026, from 2pm to 8pm. 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It all takes place in the fantastic Jukebox nightclub with the best bar prices in town. 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We have the wonderful Function One sound system and lighting show. We also give people the opportunity to DJ. This time we have Michelle Carpel and Warren Carpel playing their chosen sets alongside Stretch Taylor, Brian Jay and Scott James. Message us if you would like to join the list to DJ at future events. 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That's the Salthill Dust Club Big Halloween Party, Saturday the 31st of October. Fancy dress is optional. We will see you there.
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Well, good morning, everybody. Yes, yes, yes, it's Wednesday again. 14th of October. We're halfway through. Soul Disciples has come and gone. What a weekend that was. Wow. I got my voice back just about. I'm still a little bit croaky. I think everyone had the same.

said Soul Disciples Weekender. So I pilfered several tracks, logged them in the databanks, and have put a show together. Right, here we go. We're going to start off with Ashley J and Control. So this is The Breakfast Show.

Walden played in his yacht rock, yacht soul, whatever you want to call it, in his show that he did on, I think it was on Sunday, mate. Yeah, I think so. Now, Trev Archer is not allowed to have a guess at this, but everyone else should have a guess. Who is the singer? Here we go.

There was two right answers. Two right answers. I didn't get that. When it was played live, as it were, at Soul Disciples, Trev, Arch and myself were bopping around and I had no idea who it was. And yes, Neil, you got it right, as did DJ D Cox. Yeah, it is Susie Quattro. I didn't know, but yeah. Now, what did Neil say? Neil said his brother used to, his brother's band used to play that song. Yes, so that's the reason that he knows. And Neil, you get hugs and kisses, mate, always. Now, Gary Walden also picked the next track for the grand finale of Soul Disciples. This was his choice, and it is a great choice.

What a track that is. Yeah, great pick by Gary Walden there. So, yeah, I'm going to give you lots of... there'll be lots and lots of talk of Soul Disciples, I'm afraid. And if you weren't there, you need to be there next year. Yes, that includes you, Neil. I still haven't met you, mate, after all these years. Anyway, look, let's do a bit of a roll call, because there's loads of people in the shout box, which is wonderful. So, good morning to Stomp's very own Tony Herdman. Good morning to Debs, and I want to say a special good morning to all of the Millington crew. Yes, Tony and Carmel, good morning to you. And Anita and Graham as well. Yes, they were there. Good morning to my mate Trev. Yes, the chef himself. Thank you, Trev, for all you did over the weekend. Good morning to Teresa TK Maxx. Good morning to Harry G. Lovely to see you, bud. Good morning to John and Alison Scott. Oh, and hang on, we need to say a very, very happy birthday, I think from yesterday, to Harry's mum, Mrs. Golwanjani. So, happy birthday, Harry's mum. A very good morning to Victor. I think Victor's in the gym. Good morning to Kev Gooders. Good to see you and Mrs. G at SD's. Good morning to Oliver. Good morning to the wonderful soul sister herself, Stomp's very own Anita Long. Yeah, I only got to see Anita, I think, about 1.5 times during your SDs because I was too busy eating and talking and drinking and going to other, other rooms. It was very difficult when you've got sort of three DJs that you really like and you like what they play. So I was dipping in and out. A very good morning to DJ Delicious D Cox. Good morning to the marvellous Dancing Graham. Oh, mate, you can dance. A very good morning to Paul Woody. Very, very good morning to Phil and Jan C. Jan C is the latest.

0: to be signed up by Stomp. Oh yes, Jan, you're a presenter in the making. It's there. I'll tell you more about that during the show. Very good morning to Carol. Good morning to Natalie, Matthew and Jess. And a very, very good morning to my friends, the Bushels, Dave, Claire and Charlie. Okay, I'm going to carry on with the tunes. I can't remember who played this one, but it's good. This is I'm in Love by Joe.
1: Oh, here it is.

good morning to Matt, Katie and Marley, and to Bob and Jill O'Sullivan. Good morning to Simon Bethnal-Green, Stomp's very own, and Eamon Lorimer, DJ Looney. I'm covering for Looney tomorrow. Yeah, I'm double breakfast showing this week. I'm going to do something a little bit different tomorrow. Oh, yes, I'm going to get you moving and a-grooving tomorrow, most definitely. And a wonderful, wonderful man, absolutely superb to meet you and to have a little groove with you, Mr. Kev Parkinson. Yes, Kev, one of our DJs on a Friday morning. Comes straight in after Mr. Tony Herdman on a Friday. Why would you not want to listen to Stomp on a Friday morning? Look at that. Okay, next track, Candy Dolfer and Deeper.

very good morning to Mr. Andy Furlow. Andy was doing his show on Sunday, yes, and Andy had some unexpected guests arrive in the studio. And, yeah, we, let's put it this way, we assisted Andy doing his show. He's incredibly professional, is our Mr. Furlow. And, all scripts went out the window. we had the wonderful Jan C. Yes, Jan went up to the mic and launched into a track. You'll never forget that, Jan. We had Gary Walden making some comments on the mic. Yes, including some comment about a licked twiglet. I can't remember. I was laughing too much. I launched into a track. So, Andy Furlow, thank you for being such a wonderful, wonderful sport and embracing it all. Top, top man. Okay, Denise Williams, 'Cause You Love Me, Baby.

Yes, so we have to thank Mr. Harry G for that one. Harry did his DJ set. Three tracks, Harry? I think it was. This was number two. Harry's first track. I will play tomorrow in the breakfast show, because that is an absolute class track. But so is that, Denise Williams. And I hadn't heard that for a long while, Harry, so I want to say thank you, thank you, thank you for playing that, because, yeah, what a tune it was and is. Okay, look, I haven't done a quiz question yet, so and it's 9:20, so let's get one in. Well, there's loads of people in the shout box. I know Dee Cox has had to go to work, but here we go. Right, are you sitting comfortably? On which side of your body is your appendix usually found? On which side of your body is your appendix usually found? I didn't know the answer. I'm going to look it up while we listen to DJ Jazzy D, the Groove Master. And this is Steppin' With You.

So the question was, on which side of your body is your appendix usually found? Wow, there was some, well, a plethora, yes, a plethora of correct answers. It wasn't Toy Story. I did like Harry's answer. Harry's answer was none if you've had it removed. Love that, Harry. Correct answers from Anita Long, from Carol BT, from Trev Arch, from Oliver McAfee, from Shezzy P as well, from Teresa TK Max, and on the outside we had Matt Halpin. He got it right, and the Bushels. Well done, the Bushels. So who was first? Well, there were some quick answers, and a couple of very quick answers on the outside, and it was between Matt Halpin and Anita Long. But Matt, I'm afraid you've lost out. The Soul Sister beat you. Well done, Anita Long. Come on. Right, well, because I'm on a bit of a roll, here we go. This one, you've got to be very fast on the buzzers, because I can see a lot of right answers coming straight in. So this has just popped into my mind, and I'll tell you why after I've read the question. Okay, are you all ready? Got to be quick on this one. What kind of animals are TV characters Pinky and Perky? What kind of animals are TV characters Pinky and Perky? Get your answers in nice and quick. Let's see if someone can beat Anita Long this morning. Yes, I was thinking about that because last weekend at Soul Disciples, last weekend, it's only a few days ago, it was lovely and wonderful to see Piggy. And Chris, lovely to see you, mate. And I do love the fact that even your mum calls you Piggy. So there we go. Right, I'm going to go in a slightly different direction now, because that's Soul Disciples.

Latin session. Can't remember who played it. Wasn't even drunk, which is amazing. So this is Malcolm Strachan and the Latin Soul Shaker.

absolutely superb. Like I say, I don't know who played it. I was in so many rooms, in and out, and I was Shazamming all over the place. So there you go. Okay, so the quiz question. What kind of animals are TV characters Pinky and Perky? Well, there were some lightning answers. Correct answers from Chezzy P, from Carol BT, from Anita Long, from Trev Arch, from Oliver McAfee, from Harry G. Oh, they just kept on going. Oh, two from the outside. Yes, correct answer from Matt Halpin and from Dave Bushell. Now, who was the fastest? That is the question, isn't it? Well, it was between Matt Halpin, who was quick, but not quick enough, Chezzy P. Come on, Chezzy, you were in there. Well done, you. Correct answer. I might chuck one more in just before the ads. Yeah, let me find one.

So that's a little reminder for everyone who took part in the salsa lessons at Soul Disciples. Yes, I was asked by the wonderful instructor, do you want to participate in some salsa lessons? And I'm thinking, right, my hips hurt from last night, my knees hurt from last night, my feet were hurting from dancing so much. So I conveniently disappeared to another room. Here we go. So all that did salsa, good on you. That's what I say. Okay, now... I am going to do the odd one out track. Yes, I am. Now, you might have read in the papers that Hearsay and Liberty X are getting back together. Woohoo! And are going to go out in concert. And I've always liked this Liberty X track. So, this is the odd one out for this week. Yes, the 14th of October. Take it away, Liberty X.

0: appreciate you there, mate. Right, a little bit late for the ads, but I am doing the ads now, so stay tuned, and I'll catch you after the ads for part two of the show. Here we go.
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3: 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And on the B-side, the incredible classic, So Nice. 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
2: Well, welcome back to Hour 2 of The Breakfast Show with me, Martin Green. Yes, a.k.a. The G-Boy. Yes. Now, I need to start off the show with an apology. Yes, an apology. Poor old Neil. I brought up the appendix question, and poor old Neil has said, I missed this, Neil, but I've scanned back and found it, that he knew that the appendix was on his right because his burst when he was a child, when he was a kid, and he almost died from it, and he spent 8 weeks in intensive care. So, yes, my question has brought back the trauma. Apologies, Neil. This is Giles Peterson's Havana Cultura Band. Yes, and the track is called Think.

odd numbers with the quiz questions. So, yeah. Okay, here we go. Where might you hear the words doors to manual and cross-check?

So the quiz question. Oh, I've got to find it. Hang on. Right, here we go. This is better. Where might you hear the words doors to manual and cross-check? Doors to manual and cross-check. Well, there were some excellent, very quick answers. Trev Archer, very quick. Neil G, quick. And Tony T. Good morning, Tony. Enjoyed your show yesterday, mate. Yes, the correct answer is aeroplane. But I'm afraid you were all beaten. Yes, he's done it again. He must have had his shreddies this morning, because Mr. Matt Halpin. Yes, you only fractionally beat Trev Archer. So well done, Halps. I'm going to do one last one because I don't like uneven numbers. So this one, brilliant. I am going to, as well, Neil, I am going to make sure I've got the right answer to the question you posed, and I'll throw it into a future show. Next week's show, but I'm not here. So, I think Tony's jumping in for me next week. So thanks, Tony. Here we go. One last question to end it all off. In which fictional village did Noel's house party take place? In which fictional village did Noel's house party take place? that's a while ago now, isn't it? Noel's house party, showing my age. Now, everyone's been playing this track, and I did hear it over the weekend, and it is superb, so it's Will Downing.

so long. I think I was at school last year, maybe the fourth year or fifth year, whatever that is in these years, year 10 or 11 or something, and I bought his first album, which I Love Supreme was on. Absolutely superb. Right, the quiz question was, in which fictional village did Noel's house party take place? There were some wonderful answers, quick answers, once again. Yeah, Trev Archer, Kev Gooders, Neil G, I'll give you that one, Neil, because you were close enough. Shezzy P, straight in there as well. Superb. The correct answer was Crinkley Bottom, but I'm afraid everyone in the shout box was beaten. I know. Yes, Matt Halpin, he's done it again. Wow, well done, Matt. Yes, keep taking the tablets, my friend. You're doing very well.

to Sharon, Phil, Emily, Eloise and Harry. I must say a very good morning to my mum, who will be listening to the podcast in the future, hopefully. Very good morning to Sarah, Steve, Jessica and Lucy. Hope you're all good. The next track was played by Scott James in his new music set. And I had no idea who this was. Good old Shazam.

Brand new music, Leon Timbo. There was another couple of tracks that Scott James played, and I tried to Shazam them, and it didn't work. So I was, well, Scott was in the groove, so I didn't like to ask him what was playing. But hopefully, I'll hear him again on Scott James Show. Yes, you can catch Scott James on Saturday morning. Yeah, new music show, always very good. 9 a.m. Okay, so the live acts at Soul Disciples. Yes, we had Lady Lauryn Hill. We had Don E. They sort of came and went, and then the next lot came on. Oh my God, they were good. I was told they were good. I'd listened to some of their tracks before, but live they were amazing. So I'm going to play a couple of tracks by Solutions. And we're going to kick off with the classic, Who's Been Kissing You?

She sounds as good live as she does on a track. And yet, Kev Gooders has just reminded me they did a absolutely wonderful version of Lucky Fella. I hope they released that on some sort of album. So I know Trev bought the Best Of album. He only paid a tenner, so he was very happy. So, Trev, share the love, share the love. He's in the studio. Paul Manning is in the studio. He's getting himself geared up and ready. Yes, you get 4 hours of the marvellous Mr. Manning at 10 o'clock. Right, this is not the track that Harry G played. I'm going to play that tomorrow, I think. Because Harry G played a Dry as a Bone track, it just had it on my mind, and it's like, no, I'm going to play this one.

That's a bone track. Yes. I've got a few tracks left in. I've only got 15 minutes left. God, I'm going to have to squeeze them in if I can. Next track, I can't remember again who played it. Something a little bit different. This is P-Soul, Roger That.

we've got a couple more tracks to squeeze in before the marvellous Mr. Many takes over. Before I do that, I want to say a huge, huge, huge thank you to Scott James, Nikki P, to Orlando and to Shirley for organising such a wonderful, wonderful event that was Soul Disciples 2026. Yes, we have to wait now a whole year, but Scott will be releasing an email. Oh, yes, so we can all book up nice and early for next year. Don't miss out.

You must trust that. Okay, I've got probably one and a tiny bit of tracks left to play to finish off the breakfast show. I did say I was going to play a couple of Solutions tracks. Solutions. This is Listen, and this is the Dreiserbone remix.

Yeah, I've run out of time. You will be getting the marvellous Mr. Manning and the Brunch Show at 10 a.m. So you must stay tuned for that. And I am back tomorrow morning. I'm back at 8, not 7, when Looney normally starts. But I'm back at 8 a.m. and I'll go through till 10. And I'll be doing another breakfast show. But yeah, I'm going to go for Club Classics tomorrow. Yeah. Something a little bit different. There we go. Have a wonderful Wednesday, everybody. Keep it stomp. You know it makes sense. And yes, see you all at Soul Disciples next year. Can't wait. And I'm just going to play out with a little bit of Louis Vega, Elements of Life, and Saw. Take care, all.

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1: Romford's Best Kept Secret returns. The Soul Till Dusk Club. 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This time we have Michelle Carpel and Warren Carpel playing their chosen sets alongside Stretch Taylor, Brian Jay and Scott James. Message us if you would like to join the list to DJ at future events. 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Fancy dress is optional. We will see you there.
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5: Yeah, good morning. Welcome to The Brunch Show with me, Paul Manning, through until 2 o'clock as normal. Lots to get through today. Many thanks to the G-Boy for the last couple of hours of wonderful stuff. Looks like he had a great time at Soul Disciples. All you people coming back, hope you had a brilliant time and are recovering well. Right, it's been an earworm. Heard this on another station, a bass one, but we'll go back to the original.

0: Yeah, 12 minutes of bliss there. Papa was a Rolling Stone, of course, Temptations. We'll have some more, Whitfield later. Bit of Rolls Royce coming up. Yeah, so I hope you all had a wonderful time at Hemsby. It looked like a great weekend and lots of wonderful music. Heavily supported by Stomp Both Sides of the Decks as well. Brilliant stuff. I'll get back there one day. Clashes with my son's birthday, but did nothing. Not my son's, my grandson's birthday. Did nothing this way. Instead, we went to Margate on Sunday. Went to Willie's, John. Great stuff. Brilliant little restaurant.
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Terry Russell, he called himself Terry D. Roadshow. He used to play a fantastic live version of that back in the 70s and way back in time. We're going to play some John Hall, some Daryl Hall and John Oates. Daryl Hall was 80. Can you believe that as well? Crazy.

Daryl Ho, John Ho, it's John Ho, Daryl Ho, 80 years old. And Nicky and I went, boof, both had a couple of tunes came into our head, so I'll play a couple as the show goes on. This was mine.

Yeah, your kiss is on the list. Yeah, you're quite right, Neil. Yeah, very sad when things like that happen. If I'm right, I can't remember that after this. A long, long time ago, my sister used to be a hairdresser in the West End in Duke Street. They used to do, she used to do Kate Bush's hair. And I'm sure when they came over on tour that, because he had some locks, didn't he, John Hall, that my sister used to do his hair before he went on stage. He used to come in for a bit of a quaff. And apparently he was a big fan of Real Ale and liked a pint of London Pride. And why not, I say.

Yeah, Mary Clayton, When the World Turns Blue. I think she was the chef or cook of the Crusaders, and they heard her sing, and that was that, wasn't it, eh? Morning, Susan. Morning, Cousin Sybil, if you're listening. Martin, of course. Who else is in at the moment? Oh, Neil. Been talking about John Horn, John Oates. John, morning, yeah. I'll try out Willis. MWD, TK, Trev. Kev Gooders, yep. I think I've covered everybody for now, haven't I? If you're out there, then thanks a lot. Enjoy the show. Right, this is a bit of a cheat. So I've been playing some John Horn.

Yeah, so I'll mumble all that again. Eric Gale and Sarah Smile. I cheated because I fit another one in. And there was an array of superstar of your old jazz, funk, classic players on that one. Couple more to the top of the hour, I reckon.

0: Yeah, very moody, Sade. Let's turn my back on you. From the Love Is Stronger Than Pride album. And before that, it was I Need a Win. If you're a Spurs fan, you know what I'm talking about. Although I thought we played really well against Man United and should have been out of sight. But that's the way it's going. Yes, that was a mummer's gun. Right, we're going to have a short break. Cup of coffee. Regroup. And we'll be back with some more. Well, we'll have some Norman Whitfield and some more Hall & Oates and whatever the mood takes us, eh? Right. See you after the ads.
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3: 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And on the B-side, the incredible classic, So Nice. 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
2: Yeah, well, back into the brunch show with me, Paul Manning. Good morning. If you joined us, thanks a lot. Right, we'll crack on with some tunes.
3: By the year 2000, an estimated 10 million children may be infected by the AIDS virus.
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5: Since the beginning of the year, 20 children have been caught in gunfire, 8 have died.
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8: The recent outbreaks of black-on-black violence in the South African township.
9: More steps toward racial reform must be taken before U.S. sanctions are lifted.
10: 6 million Americans are now living with cancer.
11: He was stabbed to death in the subway station in mid-Manhattan.

Yeah, Will Downing, and his world is a ghetto. Like this one's been a bit of a weirdo. Oh, did I say yeah? Yeah, he's a weirdo, isn't it? Yeah, right, let's do it.

Yeah, a bit more Norman Whitfield there. Rolls Royce. And You Can't Please Everybody. Before that, Feels So Good. Grover Washington. Some Ronnie Laws.

O2BA, Ronnie Laws, ought to be a law. Right, it's a nice little one. Hercules, Boz Skaggs.

0: That's it. That's taken us to the hour. Adverts, I'm back for the afternoon session.
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2: 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We also give people the opportunity to DJ. This time we have Michelle Carpel and Warren Carpel playing their chosen sets alongside Stretch Taylor, Brian Jay and Scott James. Message us if you would like to join the list to DJ at future events. 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Fancy dress is optional. We will see you there.
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5: Yeah, it sure is good to see you or hear you. And your words, welcome back. Good afternoon. If you've been with us since the 10 o'clock start, thanks. If you've just joined, thanks again. Right, we're going to go off on a bit of a King Street Sounds, I don't know, montage, maybe. Neil, have a great time in Cyprus. As I said, I've never been. Never played golf there either. I've never been. Hope you have a great time, and we'll pray that the sun gods are shining down on you.

The Basement Boys kicked off. Journey's Prelude, New Life Remix. The Earth. Frankie Faciliano and Ursula Rucker.

Breakup, Emma Jane Thackeray. And this is Back to the King Street, The Way of the World, Rhythm Section Original.

0: Yeah, good afternoon to the two Marks, Mark Hindry, Mark Harris. Hope you're both good.
1: With my melody.
2: I tell the story.

Yeah, a couple more to take us to the top of the hour. In the meantime, that was I Tell the Story, a Palopo. That's Hubert Laws and Gregory Porter on that one. Before that, the last bit of King Street Sounds, we had Changes, Blaze on King Street Club. We've got now a little bit of Brazilian stuff. We'll have a little bit more on the last hour as well. This is Arthur Brocal and Biz.

0: Turbo Jazz and Dave Giles, and a thing called Stay Balanced, which is what we hope we all are here. Time for another little break, and then it'll be the last hour, and then handing over to AJ. I think that's the schedule. I'll have a look in a minute. They've all been away, haven't they? Soul Disciples. The list coming out have been a bit random. Nikki will tell me off now. Right, adverts, and then we'll be back for the final hour. First things first. Always get the advert set up as well. Right. Nope. There you go. Don't want to play the same lot twice, do we? Right, here we go.
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3: 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And on the B-side, the incredible classic, So Nice. 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
2: It sure is. Welcome back. Last hour for me. Right, I'm going to guess this because there's no playlist up. I reckon AJ is going to follow me for a couple of hours. Then Richard Sohn, Dave Smith after that, Gary and John and Nick Hosier. I'm used to saying that. If it changes, don't blame me.

Yeah, Alice Russell on the vocals there. Bar Sound by Portuguese in Love. Oh, that's my best version, actually. Yeah, controversial. That one goes out to the lovely Lisa Hayward down there in sunny Stampedly Hope. I'll be flying, driving past later, Lisa, on the way to Jill's. And Nick is already looking forward to your day out.

Nicola Conti, Gianluca Petrella, David Schulte, and People Need People. Before that, it was, Montefiore Cocktail and Anna Maria. Keep it Latin for one more. We've got half hour to go. It's Sabrina Malheros and Kay Voice.

Yeah, the High Fly Orchestra are letting kick, finishing with Papik and Special Love. In the meantime, wherever you are in the world, may your God go with you. God bless, take care, give someone a hug, give them a kiss, tell them you love them. It can be a bit short out there sometimes, as we all know. And all things being equal, I'll be back here this time next Wednesday. Many thanks again for your ears, your feet, your comments. It's always much appreciated. Whatever you're doing for the rest of the week, have a great time and have a great weekend. Catch up later. See you later. Bye.

0: Don't touch that dial. We will be right back with more unplaylisted music right after this.
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2: 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We also give people the opportunity to DJ. This time we have Michelle Carpel and Warren Carpel playing their chosen sets alongside Stretch Taylor, Brian Jay and Scott James. Message us if you would like to join the list to DJ at future events. 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That's the Salthill Dust Club Big Halloween Party, Saturday the 31st of October. Fancy dress is optional. We will see you there.
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Oi, oi. Good afternoon, good evening, good morning. Wherever you are in this bleak, wide world. Got Alan Jai taking you through till 4 hours, as always. A big round of applause for Mr. Manning for the 4 hour brunch session. He'll be back same time, same place next week. Something a little bit different for the first hour today. Back-to-back tracks from artists. Michael Wyckoff kicked us off, but you knew that. Tell Me Love, followed by Looking Up to You. Now a couple from the wonderful Mr. Kenny Burke.

Don't make no secret of the fact how much I love Mr. Kenny Burke. His little duo there, Hang Tight, we went with first of all. And from the same album, 1 minute more. Afternoon to Stomp's very own G-Boy, first to sign the register today. Hope you're good, sir. The one and only TK Maxx. Mr. Neil G.

The wonderful Mr. Bob Robinson, what a voice he had. He sadly passed away so young. And first up it was I Can't Let You Go, and then we went to You Turn Me Out. A big oi oi to Mr. Dave Johnson, who's all on his Todd today. He's let Amber go on holiday. What a great employer, eh? Also to Mel and Andrew, as always, snip, snip, snipping away at Mel's barbershop.

before that was It's Different, Mr. Leroy Hudson, the Lates about two in a row. Afternoon to Phil C. Gonna round off our twofers with Dayton. Might even go for a threefer for them, because we're gonna be a little bit short on time.

0: Yeah, we got a 3-5
1: from Dayton. Son of a Promise Me, it went into It Must Be Love. And in the background, Eyes on You. Afternoon to Trevor. He's probably got Weekend of Flu right now.

0: Right, we got to pay the rent.
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4: 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And on the B-side, the incredible classic, So Nice. 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

wonderful Miss Edna Wright, If the Price is Right. Before that, we had Bill Champlin, who's got to get back to love. Lava, Give It Up. And of course, Starview Body Fusion started off the hour. And we're halfway through that already. Coming up the rest of the day, top of the hour, you've got Mr. Richard Sohn. Lend him your ears through till 6. 6 to 8, you've got Dave Smith be stepping out. 8 till 10, Gary and John. 10 to 1, Mr. Nick Hosier. That's your live shows. For Wicked Wednesdays, right here on Stomp.

on start. Why is that not starting? Oh, the joys of life radio. Nearly 40 years and some things never change.

0: from the brilliant Bobby Thurston album Sweetest Piece of the Pie. Treats Me the Same Way, especially for Lord Girth of Devonshire.
1: Thank you.

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I said the joys of live radio. Coming up to 40 years. I might get it right by the time 50 comes around. This is Mr. Rodney Mansfield.

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And Richard Sohn is currently flicking through albums, pulling out one or two gems for your delectation between the hours of 4 and 6.

Ricardo Moreira, Catching Me Out. A track called And We'll Make Love. Played this last week, got to play it again. The late, great Mr. Freddie Jackson. I didn't have time to dig out a proper tribute. 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

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One and only Donna Saville. Get your poodle doodle groomed by her over there in Chelmsford. Simon Green, I hope you're good, sir. Two to go.

classic Betty Swan on Money Records. Make Me Yours. You've been listening for the past couple of hours to Alan J right here on Stomp. Another edition of Mellow Madness is done. I'll be back same time, same place next week. Thank you for your ears. Richard Sone coming up real soon with a quality selection. Whatever you do, keep it locked to Stomp. Stay well. Till next time. Peace out.

0: Don't touch that dial. We will be right back with more unplaylisted music right after this.
1: 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We also give people the opportunity to DJ. This time we have Michelle Carpel and Warren Carpel playing their chosen sets alongside Stretch Taylor, Brian Jay and Scott James. Message us if you would like to join the list to DJ at future events. 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That's the Soul Till Dusk Club Big Halloween Party, Saturday the 31st of October. Fancy dress is optional. We will see you there.
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a very good Wednesday afternoon. You're tuned to the MightyStompRadio.com. My name is Richard Zone. I shall be with you through to the hour of 6 p.m. this evening. First up, Mr. Alan Jay. As always, 2 hours of quality music. Back same time, same place next week. What we've played so far today. Opened up. I Can't Hurt You Back. The Young Mods. Followed by Sail Away, Terry Callier. That was followed by Harold Melvin and the Blue Notes. You Know How to Make Me Feel Good. The previous track. The Double A-sided. New 7 in the Hudson 7 series out on Home of the Good Groove at the moment. The lads have pulled that one out. So nice, Leroy Hudson. In the background here, Gap Mangione. Time of the Season.

A very good afternoon, Mr. Trevor Archer. Thanks for joining us, sir, even if you are a little delicate. A very good afternoon, Mr. Sifter. Well, we'll mark a good afternoon. TK Maxx, also suffering with a severe dose of Weekender flu. Sounds like you had a good time. A very good evening, Stomp's very own Gary Williams. He'll be on this evening, 8 till 10, riding solo tonight. A very good evening, Mr. Nick McCowell. A very good evening, Mr. John Cornford.

A very good evening, Mr. Dave Smith. He's going to be taking over the reins. 6 to 8, 2 hours of stepping out. As

a little date for your diaries. Coming up Saturday the 24th of October, 3 p.m. through till about 9. The Muse, Southend-on-Sea, presents Weekend Vibes. Mr. Derek Robinson, Mole and Spen of Carib Soul fame. Mr. Neil Atkins, myself, Mr. Gavin Page, and the good doctor, Dr. Bob Jones. That's going to be a busy one. Get yourself there early. Saturday the 24th of October.

A very good evening, Stomp's very own soul sister, Anita Long. Hello. Right on. A very good morning, Texas. Thanks for joining us, Mr. Tequila Wheeler.

from me. Dave Smith coming up the top of the hour. Keep it locked for him. As always, many, many thanks for your ears. I should be back same time, same place next week. Hopefully without this cold. Till then, look after yourselves. Stay safe. And much love. Have a very good evening. Very good night.

0: Don't touch that dial. We will be right back with more unplaylisted music right after this.
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2: 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We also have the famous happy hour for your 2-for-1 soul cocktails from 2:30 p.m. to 3:30 p.m. We have the wonderful Function One sound system and lighting show. We also give people the opportunity to DJ. This time we have Michelle Carpel and Warren Carpel playing their chosen sets alongside Stretch Taylor, Brian Jay and Scott James. Message us if you would like to join the list to DJ at future events. 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That's the Soul Till Dusk Club Big Halloween Party, Saturday the 31st of October. Fancy dress is optional. We will see you there.
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Good evening, and how are we doing? Welcome to Stepping Out here on Stomp Radio with me, Dave Smith. Taking care of business through until 8 o'clock this evening, live and direct from here in the UK Thameside. First, we must say a big thank you to Richard Soane for the last 2 hours. Wonderful. Soldiered on through his illness and still delivered a professional performance. Thank you, Richard. And you can catch him same time, same place next week. As you heard him say, hopefully, man flu free. Early shouts in the shout box, Phil C. Hope you had a good time up there at the old Soul Disciples. I know there's a few casualties. I'm expecting to see plenty of weekend of flu posts and other such ailments after a weekend of that sort of stuff. And over in the US of A, Tequila Wheeler. Good to have you with us, sir. Hope you're well over there. So this week being my usual disorganised self. Handful of albums, a couple of 12 inches, and a fistful of sevens. We'll see where we go from there. Kicking things off with Maxwell on a 12, a demo. And a big thanks to Kevin Muldoon down there in Southampton for this one.

Kayla tells us all is well in Texas. Houston, we don't have a problem. And an eat along, about to do a Barnett chop. The Gap Band.

average white band. Scotland's finest funk outfit. Right, last week we had the news filter through, but we lost another artist, sadly. In the name of Mr. Freddie Jackson. So I know a lot of people were doing their own tributes last week. I didn't, because I was doing something slightly different on my show. But we'll put it right this week. Didn't seem a lot of point. Everyone was playing all these tunes. So I just thought I'd patiently wait. Off the Rock Me Tonight LP.

So that was the first Freddie Jackson album I bought, age 15. And it was Rock Me Tonight was the one that got everyone going. Or not. And a second in a row from Freddie. Representing Margate, the Scots, John and Alison, how are you?

The Cornelius Brothers and Sister Rose. It's too late. Now, Debs is telling us she's still on cloud nine from the weekend of the Soldiers. Oh, that's brilliant news. That's how you should feel after a weekender. Or after doing our own thing. Next one, 12th of December.

The Dramatics. In the shout box, the man that follows me this evening, Mr. Gary Williams. How are you, sir? Wigwam, your bread bin.

Miss Norma Jean, Saturday. As I said earlier, the Doing Our Own Thing Christmas event, Christmas party is taking place back at Piggy's. Piggy Winter Market, Elm Road, Leon C. And that's a Saturday the 12th of December. Free entry. Simon Baker, Gary Turner and myself. Kicking things off from 7 in the evening. Going through till about midnight. If you've been to the last few that we've done down there, a great venue with a wonderful vibe. Dion and the team have got a great little place there. They look after us. And everyone comes out there. Well, they walk in smiling. They come out smiling even more. So that's Doing Our Own Thing, Saturday the 12th of December. Check out the socials, and I shall be reminding you weekly. Yeah, sorry to drop the C-bomb, but it ain't far away.

In the background, war. The world is a ghetto. Off the album, War the Music Band 2. On the outside, Steve Sexton. Lovely message. Thank you, mate. Really appreciate that. Right, I'm going to do some talky bits, as it's an instrumental. And it goes on for about a week. First up, a big shout out to all those on the Mixcloud. Now, last week's show was something a bit different. Those that know me know that I do like my 60s mod type stuff. So if you didn't listen to last week's show, that's what it was. And it was rather well received. More than what I thought it would be. I didn't think there were so many people that was into it. So thank you if you listened. So those on the Mixcloud that popped up in the last week: Colin Winterflood, Eric the Viking, Phil Stevens, Dukesy and Mandy, Cooler Baker, Ian H, Oscar 1960, as always, Sylvie Treacy, Mark 1968, Deb 73, I know who you are. Duke 17, Tony Brown. Okay, there are some names here, but if I mispronounce them, I do apologise. When you've got a name like Dave Smith, you don't have to pronounce too difficultly. I mean, I struggle with that. First one, Kia Taka, Yolanda, and Bojan Lajowski. I do hope I've pronounced that right. If not, my apologies. Anyway, big thank you for those that tuned in. Tony Levine, he was there as well. And Matt from New Orleans.

to Al Armstrong. Shout out to North Essex, to my old mate Paul Gibbons. He's mentioned the Essex Senior Cup. Yeah, to be honest with you, I don't know why they bothered entering him. And good luck to your lot. Come on, babe. They're playing the youth team, or the academy players. They'll give them a run out, and it'll be a good

Miss Barbara Carr. One I've probably only ever played once. Digging through the sevens. Thought that must come back out again. In the shout box, Marky Bakes. Yeah, wasn't it Disciples, mate? I can't be everywhere.

Stanley Clark. Right, I've got to tell you what's happening this evening. 8 o'clock, we throw the switch. So Mr. Gary Williams, he's flying solo tonight. He's going to look after you. Till 10, funky soulful house all the way through, as he does. Then 10 through to 1, the jazz man's in the house. I think he's flying solo this week as well. That's Mr. Nick Hosier. 10 through to 1. Live and direct from here in the UK, Thames side. We're all Billy No mates this week. To be honest, I am every week.

Feels So Right. I don't know how I came upon this. It's a bit different. I quite like it. I think Doug was doing some stuff on Daptone, but this is

Okay, something up new next new. Oh, I don't know, I can't speak now. Julian Jonah, something new up next. It's out on Zippo Soul. Got to say, Julian is bringing out some rather nice stuff lately. And this is one of them.

So if you like this, Julian Jonah on Zippo Soul, out now. It's been out a couple of weeks actually. So good work, Mr. Patrick Biggerstaff, as always.

Jet Striker and Guiding Principles. Because I'm ready. Came out on Kimberlite, which I think is a Canadian label. Oh, probably about 4 or 5 years ago now, maybe more. Right, I'm going to squeeze one more in. It's going to take us to the top of the hour. Where we should switch over to Gary.

Well, I'm going to bid you a fond farewell. Have yourselves a great evening. Big thanks for your ears this evening. I shall be back same time, same place next week. Make sure you stay tuned for Gary. Mixcloud, you'll get all of this. We're out of here. Much love. Good night.

0: 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We also give people the opportunity to DJ. This time we have Michelle Carpel and Warren Carpel playing their chosen sets alongside Stretch Taylor, Brian Jay and Scott James. Message us if you would like to join the list to DJ at future events. 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That's the Soul Till Dusk Club Big Halloween Party, Saturday the 31st of October. Fancy dress is optional. We will see you there.
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5: Hi, yeah, good evening all. Many thanks to Dave Smith for the last 2 hours with the Stepping Out show. He'll be back same time next week, 6 till 8. Got myself, Gary Williams, flying solo, unsupervised, for the next 2 hours. Hi to Mabo. Evening to Anita. Yeah, don't forget, if you want to get involved in the show this evening, come say hi on the chat box. All the W's, stompradio.com.

Evening to Victor Lockton. Hope you're keeping well, sir. And out to Craig Adams. Yes, mate, I'm on my own. No supervisor. What could possibly go wrong, eh?

Oh yeah, good evening to Debs. Hope you're well and recovered from the Soul Disciples weekender. And to Mickey Finn, hi to PV. Track in the background, NWN featuring Emil. No More Games. Track before that, Jill Scott, Terry Hunter, and Right Here, Right Now.

How you getting to Dave Hardwick? Hope you good, mate. And happy birthday. 60, eh? And to Mark Rudd, Darren Kennedy. Evening to Jason and Lindsay. All right, babes.

I'll send this one out to Mabo. Harley and Muscle, featuring India. Then came you. Jimpstar on a remix.

0: Oh yeah, track in the background, The Layabouts, featuring Portia Monique, Bring Me Joy. That's a director's cut. Frankie Knuckles, Eric Kappa. Right, who fancies some Wednesday night classics? For hour two. Right, I'll see you the other side. Have a short ad break. This joy will last forever and
1: 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This is Stomp Radio.
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5: 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And on the B-side, the incredible classic, So Nice. 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

Oh yeah, welcome back. Hour two of the show. To get things off, DJ Mannix, Vic Lavender, Shawnee Taylor. Happy endings.

yeah, it's a Mickey Finn. Wednesday night, so why we used to do it.

Oh yeah, track in the background. Mina Keys, Marlon D, Henry Toiler on vocal. I Want to Be Yours.

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Original Wednesday night listener. Always supported me. Big love out to you, Mabo.

yeah, track in the background. Kim English, Treat Me Right. Remixed by a friend of the show, Mr. Johnny Montana. Hope you're keeping well, mate.

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2: You know I feel like I've been searching for a long, long time to find somebody who knows how to treat me right. You know what I want, and you've always known what I needed. So why has it taken so long for you to get it together? Love is like a flower. Sooner or later, it will wither away and die. I don't want our love to get there. So wake up and pay attention. Attention.

Gang, what is this? That's a Mickey and Mavo. Studio apartment. Brand new start. The man, Grant Nielsen, on the buttons. Don't forget, up at 10. Taking you through to 1 a.m. You've got the Jazz Workshop. It's in Nick Hosier. All the best in Latin, Jazz Fusion, Pots and Pans, and everything in between. That's up at 10, the Jazz Workshop.

Yeah, out to Craig. Mikhail Trevrini. Let me see you. Clap your hands. Got time for one more.

leave you with this one. Kings of Tomorrow, featuring April. I Need to Love Me. Thanks to everybody who's listened this evening. Thank you for your ears. Always appreciated. Happy birthday to Mabo for tomorrow. Big love to Mickey. Out to Craig.

0: Don't touch that dial. We will be right back with more unplaylisted music right after this.
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2: 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We also give people the opportunity to DJ. This time we have Michelle Carpel and Warren Carpel playing their chosen sets alongside Stretch Taylor, Brian Jay and Scott James. Message us if you would like to join the list to DJ at future events. 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That's the Soul Till Dusk Club Big Halloween Party, Saturday the 31st of October. Fancy dress is optional. We will see you there.
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Welcome along, good people. Jazz Workshop time on the stomp, right through until 1 a.m. And as usual, it's always a pleasure to follow Gary Williams, the very best soulful house and garage you'll hear anywhere. 8 until 10 every Wednesday. Family already in the house. Got a shout out Kevin Elkins, my producer, bless you, mate. Mike Mezzatesta, Dave Copeland, Alvaro Jimenez, Ian Ranyard, Dominic Hart, Jeremy Jenkins. Did I say Mike Mezzatesta? I'm flued up, people, but I just don't care.

0: lovely lady from Tokyo. The sound of Akiko. Love stream from Spartacus, as always. Welcome along, everybody.
1: Let us rise up tonight with a greater readiness. Let us stand with a greater determination. And let us move on in these powerful days, these days of challenge, to make America what it ought to be. We have an opportunity to make America a better nation. And I want to thank God once more for allowing me to be here with you. I left Atlanta this morning, and as we got started on the plane, there were six of us. The pilot said over the public address system, "We are sorry for the delay. But we have Dr. Martin Luther King on the plane. And to be sure that all of the bags were checked. And to be sure that nothing would be wrong on the plane, we had to check out everything carefully. And we've had the plane protected and guarded all night. And then I got into Memphis. And some began to say the threats, or talk about the threats that were out. Or what would happen to me from some of our sick white brothers. Well, I don't know what will happen now. We've got some difficult days ahead. But it really doesn't matter with me now, because I've been to the mountaintop. I don't mind. Like anybody, I would like to live a long life. Longevity has its place. But I'm not concerned about that now. I just want to do God's will. And He's allowed me to go up to the mountain. And I've looked over. And I've seen the promised land. I may not get there with you, but I want you to know tonight that we as a people will get to the promised land. So I'm happy tonight. I'm not worried about anything. I'm not fearing any man. Mine eyes have seen the glory of the coming of the Lord.
0: Reverend Martin Luther King from 1963, up into the mountaintop. Welcome along, everybody. Jim Russell. Oh,

0: We'll see forever on the Reprise label, recorded live at Sands Casino.
1: We'll see forever.
0: Las Vegas. The genius, Sammy Davis Jr. Always play one of these for Perry Lewis.
1: You will see forever if you're stoned enough. You will see forever
0: on a clear day.

on the Pacific Jazz label from the album People. Roy Haynes with Frank Strozier. Burt Bacharach tribute. Wives and Lovers.

lady that goes by the name of Jonae Kendrick. Track entitled I Will Wait Forever. Enough love, Jeff the Fish, for this. The Modern Jazz Dance Classics, Volume 1. Oh dear. So boy Terry, the equaliser in the house, equaliser, thanks for putting me right. I was trying to look at it as it was spinning round. Yeah, 1968, my friend. Right, off we go.

beautiful version of the Simon and Garfunkel classic Scarborough Fair on the A&M label, Japanese release, recorded in 1970 in Osaka at the Expo 70 festival. Sergio Mendes and Brazil 66. Family in the House, Annette Marie Smith, Neville Holness, Derek McLean, Mr. and Mrs. Menbank. Welcome along, everybody. Shout out Stephen Belgrave and Zoe Matthews, tuned in from Barbados. Bless you both. Found this on an album the other day that I hadn't played for years. See how long it takes you all. Another cover version.

This album hasn't moved off the shelf for about 40 years. The sound of Johnny Harris from the album Movements. We all bought it for Stepping Stones. Wichita Lineman. Elvaro, you know too much, my brother. Right, I've started. I'm going to start hurting you. Apologies for this up front.

from 1970, track entitled Torso, from the album Solar Plexus, the sound of Ian Carr and Nucleus. Our brother Pat Royer in the house. Hope you and Laura

going to check my trumpet in a minute. 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I played it in the wrong order, to be honest with you. I meant to play This Befell.

came out a few months ago. Blessings to Terry Hall for treating me. Track entitled Late Night on the little miserable fella Joe Davis's label Far Out. The sound of Moises DeSantos from the album Maria. What a beautiful thing.

Italian from 1979 on Red Records, track entitled Bigfoot from the album Return, the sound of Christian Esco Trio.

Alvaro, thanks for the message, my friend. Yeah, Chris Miller, hope you're well, mate. He's coming back over here later on this year. Don't know when, don't know where, but he'll be here. Can't wait. It's a classic for you all. I haven't played this for a long, long while. We've all moved about to this.

messages from our friends Henderson Yearwood, Chris Miller, Terry Hall. 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

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Always be special. John Clemmer. Title track on the ABC label. Brasilia.

does it for me, this track. It don't have to be expensive. Messages from a load of my friends tonight. I'm celebrating West Ham winning 6-0. It was only against Lincoln, but I've got a jazz version of Bubbles for you. Take this up to the adverts.

Grouper. Yeah, RCA label. Just can't help myself. 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Something else from the special place, $1.

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3: 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And on the B-side, the incredible classic, So Nice. 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
2: Welcome back, good people. Right, I've had a little sort out. Going to ease you in, then I'm going to get nasty.

on the PAJ label from the album Ins and Outs, track entitled Down Here on the Ground, Lalo Schifrin. Sam Most on the flutes, Paulino da Costa on the percussion, Andy Simpkins on the bass. Beautifulness. Feeling better already, you know. Music heals it all. Right, I'm gonna start hurting you, I'm afraid.

recorded in 1957. Track entitled Ubes from the album Safari with Sabu, Luis Sabu Martinez, featuring Ray Barreto. Hardcore.

0: 1974, live at the Yankee Stadium. The governor, Mongo Santa Maria. Track entitled Coyote on the Veya label. Shout out Stomps Paul Abbott, right here every Tuesday night, 8 until 10. Danny Egg and Richards and Iris. Hugh Albert, the Pusher Man, and Jane. Shout out Diamond Star. Don't be getting anywhere.
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The original Boogie Girl, Deb Joy. My one little brother-in-law, Alvin Winter. She's beautiful sister Dorette's birthday. It's been too long, darling. And the governor's mum. The boss, Mrs. Patrick, 90 years old today. Bless you, my darling. Happy birthday to everybody.

from 1974 on Coco Records, produced by Harvey Averne, featuring Tito Puente, Manny Gonzalez, Cachao, the Governor Charlie Palmieri, from the album Electro Duro, Para Caracas, Mi Voy. Play this for the man, Golden Class. Sending love from all of us, my man. Jazz Workshop, Stomp Radio. Right, I'll play this next track for our brother, Glenn McLean. I remember playing this years ago, down Shiftless. Never forget him.

Get some shouts in while this is on. Lyndon Espew, Andy Penny, Nicola Rann. Coming back to London soon. See you all there. Chris Ibbett, Johnny Froggett, Luigi Batera, Rob Free, James Gray, Neil Shepherd, Stevie Brown, Joe Jones, DJ Destiny, Amoon Andrews, Tony Franks, Tom Funk and Ozzy, Lorne Daly, Tom Wade, Thelonious McLean, Perry Lewis, Bian George, Etten Bassaraj, Constantine Weir, Everton Young, Mick and Carol Peary, Ian and Sadie Jennings, Darren Fogle, Wayne James, Wayne Hodges, Cole Workman, Lucille Gordon, Carol Graybrook Taylor, Martin Fairweather, Susie Jazz, James and Thomas, Simon Popey.

out in Brotherton, it's in Best Roads. Shout to you lurkers out there, the podcasters. Most important of all, my producer Kevin Elkins. Show will be up tomorrow morning on Facebook, etc.

star in the house. Hope you're good, my darling. Had to be the man, didn't it? Herbie Hancock, The Traitor, taken from the album Manchild. Playing it for GM Barry, loved this. Jazz Workshop, Stomp Radio. Now Diamond Stars here. I'll have to look for some more Afro-Cuban and Latin. You just missed some, darling. Jazz Workshop.

shout to the stump management. Loving our new studio. Air conditioning is wonderful in here. And I've got internet signal. How good is that? Next up, I haven't played this for a good few years. Found it pound in a junk shop years ago. Then I found a mint copy in Perpignan. Pennies only. It's one of the heaviest things I've ever played at Shiftless. I think that's what got me banned. Enjoy this. Be careful, I'm warning you.

Star, I found my first copy in my special place for a pound. Originally came from Islington Library. Then I found a mint copy in Perpignan. €10. Gifted Golden Class the other copy, of course.

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Diamond Star Knows, Chucho Valdez, Grouper Eric Carey with the orchestra, Symphonic Nationale, their classic, Tema de Chaka, Pure Fire.

About that, eh? You should see my face when I discovered that. Jeez. Right. Japanese release on the MPS label. I can't tell you anything about it because my Japanese is terrible. All I know is a Dizzy Gillespie tune.

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Japanese writing all over it. The band, Million Airs.

a gift from the Pusher Man. Off to Japan now, Little Seven. Take you up to the adverts. I think someone brought this out a little while ago. This was a gift when I played in Tokyo.

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Keep it locked, people.

0: Don't touch that dial. 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
2: 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This time we have Michelle Carpel and Warren Carpel playing their chosen sets alongside Stretch Taylor, Brian Jay and Scott James. Message us if you would like to join the list to DJ at future events. 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That's the Soul Till Dusk Club Big Halloween Party, Saturday the 31st of October. Fancy dress is optional. We will see you there.
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5: 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No let up, I'm afraid. More pots and pans.

from 1983 on the legendary Montuno label, track entitled Elena, Elena. Manny Oquendo and Libra from the album Sonido Estilo y Ritmo, which means sound.

sure everyone's been out and bought this on the Loft label, brand new from the album Appuntello, sound of the orchestra, Mambo International, Enough Love Luby. Let us have this track entitled Olafina. Support the vinyl, everybody. Other things come and go.

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The Leeds boys, they're legends. Right, off we go now. Gonna give you some break. Version of a classic.

recorded live at Bubba's Jazz Restaurant in Florida, 1980, on the Kingdom label. Beautiful version. Will Within a Will. Winton and Ellis Marsalis, Art Blakey, Jimmy Williams, Charles Fambra, and Billy Pierce. They're still out there, people.

What Would You Do Without Music? Next up, I'm sure when Dave Copeland came down here to play last time, he brought me this. So many good friends. Thank you, my friend.

Homegrown British Jazz, featuring John Denkworth, Harry South, Graham Collier, Ray Davis, Michael Gibbs, Ken Gibson, Alan Downey, the National Youth Jazz Orchestra from 1971, track entitled Clear Way. Bless up Dave Copeland, I'm sure it was him. On the Philips label. Jazz Workshop, no rules. That's why we're never going DAB. No playlists for us. Keeping it real. Pirate style is still.

Ian Ranyard just picked up a copy, Temuz Achaka, for a fiver. How about that? See, not lying. Still out there, still cheap. No one knows them. Don't think I've played this album for about 30 years.

1979 on the Elektra label, entitled Water Wings, The Sound of Friendship, featuring Ernie Watts, Dave Grusin, Steve Fullman, Lee Ritner, Abraham Lobberill, Alex Acuna. Just sat on the shelf for years. Equalizer, thank you. Got a box of Lambert and Butler that'll do the trick on the way home. Hour and a half with the window open. Thank you anyway, Doctor.

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Hardly had any big band tonight. Check this one out.

from 1963 on the Pacific Jazz label, from the album Moment of Truth, the Gerald Wilson Orchestra. Loads of his albums, Pure Class, Pennies as well. Heavy, heavy plastic.

Yeah, Ian, I'm glad nobody points me in the right direction. I'd be skimp, mate. The special place does me every time. Well done, my friend. Slowing it down now.

Jesse Andrews and the Fellowship from the album Mystic Beauty. Cracking titled Song for Jay. I think this has been reissued recently. I remember seeing it somewhere. Jazz Workshop. The show for music people. Slowing it right down now. I haven't played this for a while. I just love this. I wish somebody had reissued this, you know. Everyone deserves a copy.

could never ever get fed up with this. From 1976 on the Catalyst label. From the album Here and Now. Track entitled Sweet Mirage. Frank Foster, Harold Mayburn, Artie Webb, Freddie Waits, Roland Prince, Richard Williams, David Lee, Azzedine Weston. I really wish somebody would reissue this. I just can't buy myself another copy. Wonderful album. This one will be the last track from me. Time for me to say my thanks. First of all, my man Kevin Elkins produces the show for me. Puts a podcast out on SoundCloud and Facebook. Thank you, my man. We go. Lyndon Espew, Danny Egg and Richards and Iris, Andy Penny, Nicola Rand, Stomps, Paul Abbott, Chris Hibbert, Johnny Froggett, Luigi Batera, Rob Free, James Gray, Neil Shepherd, Stevie Brown, The Pusher Man, you Albert and Jane, Neville Holness, Amoon Andrews, Tony Franks, our brother Alvaro Jimenez, Tom Funk and Ozzy, Tom Wade, Ian Ranyard, Malcolm Stretch Patrick, Mike Mezzatesta, Diamond Star, Dave Copeland, Jim Russell, Rocky Marciano Bryan, Anderson Yearwood, Martin Brotherton, Etten Bassaraj, Chris Miller, Mr. and Mrs. Membank, The Equalizer, B and George, Perry Lewis, Richard Hosey, Soul Boy Terry, Terry Hall, Thelonious McLean, Dominic Hart, Jeremy Jenkins, Constantine Weir, Everton Young, Mick and Carol Peary, Ian and Sadie Jennings, Annette Marie Smith, Derek McLean, Stuart Cushing, Stephen Belgrave, Zoe Matthews, over there in Barbados, the legend Jono, Pat Royer, Laura Crossley,

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Happy birthdays again, Deb Joy, our lovely Direct Winter, the legend Mrs. Patrick, Mo Hill, and apologies if I forgot anybody. I'm blessed to have you all here with me each and every Wednesday night. Jim Bear, always thinking of you, my brother. Thank you all for your love, your comments. Feel much better than I did earlier on. So thank you. Until next week. Love one another. Keep it vinyl. Till next Wednesday night at 10.

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